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4: Now, the track Loser by Tame Impala is also a solo song, but since it released last year, it's kind of evolved into a team-up with Joe, also known as the actor Joe Keery. Joe appeared in the music video for this song, which we posted at AmericanTop40.com. The other day at Tame Impala's Boston show, Joe joined the stage and played along with him, making this a duet. Here it is, Loser. It's number 30.

Loser. So Carol G's made a few hit records as an artist, but she's also set a world record. She made it into the Guinness Book. She earned a spot back in 2024 for scoring the highest grossing music tour for a Latin female artist, and the same run also made her the first Latin American singer to sell out two consecutive nights at the Rose Bowl Stadium in Southern California. Her latest single, right here with Bruno, is called Still 29.

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5: Inside your top 30 on our way to one. When Harry Styles first announced his Together Together tour, some fans were disappointed because his choice to play mini residencies at a small number of cities kept them away. Well, we got an update that might make it easier for you to catch a show of Harry's. After 27, I'll fill you in. Kingdom of Fear, Cameron Whitcomb.

0: Kingdom of Fear, Cameron Whitcomb, 27. Let me jump back to Harry Styles. The first leg of his Together Together tour didn't stop in too many cities. He did play a record-breaking 12 shows at London's Wembley Stadium and 30 nights in New York at Madison Square Garden. But the other day, he posted on social and admitted that the tour was far beyond what he could have imagined. So he explained the run into 2027 with more cities across the world. Phoenix, Dallas, LA, Atlanta, some of the stops on the schedule. The full list is up at AmericanTop40.com if you want to take a look.
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0: Olivia Dean, 25, a couple minutes.
1: Zara Larsson recorded her verse for this song somewhere in the middle of America while she was opening up for Tate McRae on the Miss Possessive tour. The track came together fast, but everything clicked. Stateside, Pink Panthers and Zara Larsson, 24. I'm free.

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0: Spin 23, Penny Owen Lowe featuring Jordan. All right, last year, the Goo Goo Dolls released their latest EP titled Summer Anthem. And though summer's officially over, a track from the project could make the chart soon. It's called Ocean. It's written about being overwhelmed by emotions and memories from a past relationship, all told through the metaphor of swimming in the ocean. This one's got real heat, could land on the chart soon. So we're playing it here, AT40 on the Verge track.
1: Yes,

The Way We Touch, Charlotte Carden, that's 22. Well, Olivia Dean is one of the most popular singers in the world right now, but she says she can handle any criticism that comes her way because of one conversation she had the night before the Grammys. She met Stevie Wonder at a party, and when she shook his hand, he was singing along to Man I Need, and she says that memory is all she needs for the rest of her life. If she reads a negative comment about herself, she reminds herself, Stevie Wonder likes me. Here's Man I Need.

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0: Halfway to number one, and the Backstreet Boys just wrapped up their summer dates at Sphere, Las Vegas, with more shows coming at the end of the year. We'll hear from Brian Littrell about what goes into a performance at the one-of-a-kind venue after we hear their latest single. Let's bottle up 20. Some

0: calling 3 to 20. Bottle up, the Backstreet Boys. And speaking of the Backstreet Boys, when they made their debut at Sphere in Vegas last summer, they thought it would be just a few dates in July, but now they've played 55 shows with more coming in December due to overwhelming demand. And a few weeks back, Brian Littrell filled in as guest host and told us about the most challenging part of the show because it requires him to face his fear. Take a listen.
1: We take a lift up in the sky in the Sphere, and it goes about 65 feet above the crowd. Personally, I am terrified of heights. I don't even really like to fly, but I have to fly around the world because of my job. So when they put you on a lift, my production manager, Dan, comes over and he goes, yeah, we're going to have this stage and it's going to shoot up to the sky and it's going to go way up to the sweet spot on the screen at Sphere and it's going to look amazing. Well, you know, when the intro is like, AJ goes, yeah, then I have to start singing, you are my fire. But it sounds like this, you are my fire. Because I'm so scared. I'm so scared to go up on this lift because I don't like heights. So I would rather perform that song on tour or somewhere else where we're about maybe, you know, 10 to 15, 20 feet above.
2: He's one of the only people I know that can sing afraid but not sound afraid.
1: Well, I try not to. I've got a little practice.
0: And now that we're back on solid ground, here's 19 on the countdown. My body isn't ready. Somber.

0: 18. Repeat it. Martin Garrix and Ed Sheeran.
1: Coming up next.
0: Alex Warren's on the way with a song that was number one a year ago this week. And happy birthday to Hillary Duff this Monday. She soars four spaces right here with our fastest riser next.
2: AT40
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2: Counting down the hottest songs of the week and up to Alex Warren. Alex is a big fan of Shawn Mendes and said that besides his singing ability, he's the human embodiment of a beautiful being. His words. His connection to Shawn goes back to high school because Alex's classmates said the two singers looked identical. And while Alex doesn't see the resemblance, he leans into the comparison and made this joke as he closed out the countdown when he filled in as guest host a few weeks ago. Play that joke.
3: Brian's back next week, so if you had fun, my name's Alex Warren, and if you didn't, my name's Shawn Mendes. Bye!
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4: They say the holy water's watered down, and this town's lost its faith. Our colors will fade eventually, so if our time is running out, day after day, we'll make the mundane a masterpiece. Oh my, oh my love, I take one look at you, you're taking me out.

Alex Warren, 15. That's ordinary. Let's get to Benson Boone. He said one of the biggest lessons he learned over the past year is that it's incredibly easy for him to get carried away with his ego. He admitted that after Beautiful Things became a golden smash, he thought that he could do anything. And he quickly realized that he does have limits, and that experience reminded him that in many ways he's still an up-and-coming artist. So he changed his attitude and got back to work trying to make new fans all over the world. Here's his latest at 14.

0: Benson Boone at 14.
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0: Mostella Lefty and Gracie Abrams hold their place on the countdown with hits on the way. And Dominic Fike moves up a couple more with his four-time platinum single next.
2: AT40
1: is back in a sec.
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Baby Doll, Dominic Fike. It's 1840, number 13. With the title of Gracie Abrams' new album, Daughter from Hell, was the final part of the process, but it felt perfect because it connected to an inside joke with her collaborators without realizing it. Her producer, Aaron Dessner, once nicknamed Gracie the Basement Lady because of the low-layered vocals she recorded in what he describes as in a demonic way. So when she chose Daughter from Hell as the name of her album, it made perfect sense because to her friends, it felt like a different way of saying the Basement Lady. No matter what you call her, here she is. Gracie Abrams, Hit the Wall, 12.

Tracy Abrams, 12, Hit the Wall. All right, a lot of Olivia Rodrigo's fans study her lyrics academically, but now her music has inspired an official museum exhibition. It's called Olivia Rodrigo, The Cure Unraveled, and it's on display at the Grammy Museum in Los Angeles, highlighting props from her music videos. You have until February to check it all out, and her latest single could land on the charts soon. Here it is, Stupid Song, AT40 on the Verge track.

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0: Mr. Know-It-All Teddy Swims at number 10.
1: And there isn't a single Taylor Swift song that hasn't had every detail analyzed by fans. But the other day, she confirmed that there are multiple meanings to her latest "I Knew It, I Knew You." As an example, she explained one of the first lines of the song. "I knew you through the days of the blades of the grass in summer." Could be D-A-Z-E, as in a memory that's blurry at the edges, or D-A-Y-S. You know what that means? Here it is, however it sounds to you. Number 9.

She'll be all right. 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She will save herself this time. And in fact, tonight, she did confirm. 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
0: Moving through the top 10, and the Jonas Brothers have starred in TV shows, they perform sold-out tours all over the world, and they have a star on the Walk of Fame. But now, they can officially say they are Disney legends. We'll hear from Nick, Kevin, and Joe about being inducted into that exclusive club after midnight.

0: number 7, AT40. It's Zara Larsson. So back to the Jonas Brothers. They got a lot going on. Big tour this weekend, kicking off new music on the way. Their iHeartRadio podcast, Hey Jonas. But in the middle of all that, they were also inducted as Disney legends, celebrating their long history with the Walt Disney Company. When we talked to the Jonas Brothers the other day, they told us how it felt to be officially considered legends and a look at their future with Disney. Here's Joe Jonas.
1: I think working with Disney all these years and to share the room with Anne Hathaway and The Rock, formerly known as Dwayne the Johnson, it really is special to receive something such like a high honor. 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I mean, we just released Camp Rock 3 only a few weeks ago as producers, which is kind of wild, and so maybe more in the future.
0: Jonas Brothers here. 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Do you

0: 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That is number 6.
1: Coming up next,
0: Ella Langley keeps her spot close to the top of the countdown, plus Ariana Grande's on the move to score her 4th top 5. Next.
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0: Nothing left but the top 5. And it's exciting when you hear that your favorite artist is going on tour, but it's rare to find out your favorite movie is hitting the road, right? We'll tell you about the film concert experience that could be stopping in your city after 5. Hate That I Made You Love Me, Ariana Grande.

0: Ariana Grande, Hate That I Made You Love Me, number 5. So when the Wicked movie released in 2024, it was one of the biggest movies of the year, and its soundtrack became just as big of a star. So next year, they're going to take the film and the songs on the road, a special musical experience headed to concert halls around the world where fans can watch Wicked Part 1 on a massive screen while a full symphony orchestra performs the music all live. The series kicks off with a preview in San Francisco on the 16th of January, and the world premiere is set for January 23rd at Radio City Music Hall in New York. If you want to check out the dates, we put them up at AmericanTop40.com.
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0: So easy. Olivia Dean at 3. For the past couple weeks, Bruno Mars has had a hold on number one. But with Halloween approaching, Dracula wants to reclaim that spot after a month away. We'll find out who has the biggest song of the week when we reveal the top two in a sec.
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0: Nothing left but the top two. And this next artist treats his band like family. And in the case of his percussionist, he's actually family. His older brother, Eric Hernandez, plays on this song. And before he joined the band full time, he spent 15 years as an LAPD officer, with 10 of those on active street duty. But now, fans know him as E-Panda. And he gets to play along with his younger bro, Bruno Mars. Risk It All, number two. For just

Risk It All, Bruno Mars falls to number two after spending the past 2 weeks on top. Now, we're up to the number one song in the country. And this next song gets tens of thousands of fans dancing every night when this artist plays it out on tour. But online, it inspired a major dance trend too, and everyone's getting in on it. Over 500,000 videos have been posted with the trend on TikTok alone, including celebrities like Bryan Cranston, Lisa Rinna, and the guy behind the number one song in North America. Number one. It's Tame Impala, Dracula, making it back to number one on AT40.

0: Tame Impala, Dracula, back at number one for a total of 5 non-consecutive weeks. So that is the countdown this weekend, but don't miss us next time because hits from Miley, Olivia Rodrigo, and Bruno Mars all on the move. Anything could happen in a week. Until then, stay with us on social at American Top 40, and I'll see you weeknights with Vanna White on Wheel of Fortune. Take good care.
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1: I'm Katie Nichols. Here's what's happening in Thunder Bay. The Northern Policy Institute is out with a new report that finds twinning most northern highways in Ontario would cost too much and it would take too long to create safer roads. It goes on to suggest that most highways would benefit from a 2+1 system, which is a three-lane highway with a center passing lane that changes direction every 2 to 5 kilometers. William Dunstan is the Vice President of Research at NPI.
2: In most areas in Northern Ontario, when we're advocating for 2+1 roads, this is not a compromise on safety with us trying to cheap out, for example. The evidence from Sweden, Germany, and other countries is very clear. At those traffic volumes, 2+1 performs as well as highway twinning. So it's not going with a worse option, it is going with an equally good option that costs substantially less.
1: He says the report did find that twinning would be the best option for highway safety on Highway 1117 between Thunder Bay and Nipigon and between Thunder Bay and Chappaqua Corners. Members of the Thunder Bay Police Service gathered in Ottawa this weekend to honor police and peace officers who lost their lives in the line of duty. Thunder Bay Police Association President Colin Woods says this summer several officers passed away while on the job.
3: The month of June alone was just absolutely devastating to the policing community. We lost, two officers in Ontario. We lost another officer in Quebec. And it took a toll. Those officers and the OPP officer that passed at the end of April, they paid the ultimate sacrifice doing the job they did.
1: He says taking part in the ceremony allows the policing community to come together and pay respects to fallen officers and their families. A local service was also held yesterday at St. Andrew's Church on South Brodie Street. Big Brothers Big Sisters of Northwestern Ontario is celebrating the provincial government's decision to continue to fund its in-school mentoring programs for 100 youth. It typically receives around $20,000 a year from the government for the program that helps connect youth with mentors. Executive Director Jackie Knuff.
4: We provide group programming around building confidence. One of the groups is called Empowerment. So just building up those essential skills. And then some of them are more designed for females or males. And so, yeah, just depending on what the needs of the schools are and the youth within, we tailor programming to meet those needs.
1: She says the organization went to Queen's Park in the spring to advocate for the provincial government to continue funding the mentorship program, and she's happy to see that their efforts were successful. For more details on these and other stories, you can find them at tvnewswatch.com. I'm Katie Nichols.
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7: The Minnesota Vikings remain perfect to start the season after a 23-16 win over Tampa Bay. Miles Price returned a punt 86 yards for a touchdown, and Kyler Murray went deep on a 41-yard touchdown pass in the win. Detroit kept pace in the NFC North, knocking off the New York Jets 31-24. Chicago enters Monday Night Football spotlight tonight with a showdown against Philadelphia. Other winners from Sunday include Kansas City, Cleveland, the New York Giants, Jacksonville, Buffalo, Indianapolis, Washington, Pittsburgh, San Francisco, Las Vegas, Baltimore, and Denver. The Philadelphia Phillies are heading back to the playoffs. They clinched the final wild card spot in the National League with a 7-3 win over Tampa Bay. Houston won the American League West title after a 9-0 shutout of the Athletics. The playoffs start tomorrow. The Jays won their final game of the season 5-1 over Cincinnati. Max Scherzer and George Springer were given multiple standing ovations in what could be both of their final games for the franchise. In hoops, the WNBA playoffs are underway. Game 1 action saw New York take out Minnesota 91-75. Las Vegas crush Indiana 102-85, Atlanta knock off Washington 92-77, and Golden State take down Dallas 104-80. And in hockey, the Lakehead Thunderwolves came up empty this weekend, losing both of their non-conference games to Windsor, 2-1 in overtime on Friday and 6-1 on Saturday. In Superior Junior League action, Thunder Bay recovered from a Friday night loss to Dryden with a 6-2 win over Sioux Lookout, and Cam River lost both of their games to Red Lake 5-3 and 4-3 in overtime. That's sports. I'm Tad Jessup.
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1: Lots of sunshine today and a high of 21. Cloudy tonight, down to 11. Tomorrow it'll be cloudy. Showers happening in the afternoon. Maybe even a thunderstorm rolling through with a high of 19. Then on Wednesday, more cloud cover and a high of 19. Right now in Thunder Bay, it's 7. In Atikokan today, you can expect sun with a high of 20. Cloudy tonight and rain happening overnight as well, down to 12. Tomorrow, showers continuing in the morning. Possible thunderstorm into the afternoon with a high of 19. Then on Wednesday, sun and cloud and a high of 20. Right now in Atikokan, it's 6.
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0: 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It's 6:09 and we're Thunder Bay's morning show with Brad and Katie.
1: It's going to be a pretty sunny one today with a high of 21. It's actually gotten a couple of degrees warmer in the last few minutes. It's 9 degrees right now in the city. Saturday, gorgeous weather.
0: I know.
1: Sunday, a little bit of rain in the morning, a little bit of cloud cover, but otherwise the temperature was lovely. I decided this weekend I was going to buy winter things for my children.
0: Really?
1: That's how that went.
0: Ooh, okay. Yes. What kind of winter things?
1: Well, stuff that they've outgrown because they keep doing that thing where they keep growing. And the rule is they're not allowed to grow any other time of the year except their birthday. That's it. They get one day a year to grow and it's on their birthday and they keep breaking that rule. So Saturday, I went through all of their winter stuff, trying to coordinate where their snow pants are and do the snow pants fit. And I'm like, okay. So I had a big, one of those big like vacuum seal bags of stuff for my oldest son for my youngest. Well, my youngest has outgrown the hand-me-downs from my oldest, but he's not big enough for the next ones that I have saved.
0: Oh, no. So the in-betweens.
1: Yeah. That was super fantastic. Lovely. So I went out and I bought snow pants. And he needed a new winter jacket, so we had to go find that. So he ended up getting a new winter jacket that has like one of those faux furs around the hood, and we put it on. We got him a little bit bigger, right? So there's room to grow. It covers his mitts and stuff well, and he just looks like a little babushka. My little doobie-doo just stood there with his little face in the hood, and I'm like, you're so cute. I just want to squish you. And he's like, Mama, no. And I was like, but I love you.
0: Mama, it's hot.
1: Also that. Yeah. So we ended up going to buy all that stuff. Okay, so that was Saturday. And then Sunday, I told him I was going to take them out Halloween costume shopping. Because I was like, let's go. Because as soon as we buy it, that's it. There's no changing your mind. There's no nothing. If it gets broken or wrecked, that's it. Mm-hmm. Do your best. And here we go. So we go to the store and we find one for my youngest. It was on clearance.
0: Oh, good.
1: It was in stock. The accessory that his brother wanted for his costume was also on clearance. The accessory that my youngest wanted for his costume was not on clearance, which was hilariously more expensive than the whole costume itself. Either way, they got what they wanted. It was mostly on sale. And everybody is outfitted for both Halloween and winter. Maybe even at the same time.
0: Maybe, yeah.
1: Yeah. So I'm hoping Lotto Max comes through any day now. That would be great.
0: But mission accomplished. You got a lot of stuff done, right?
1: I felt so accomplished this weekend. So accomplished. And we even managed to spend some time outside and enjoy the weather.
0: Oh, nice.
1: Which I had to convince them that, like, it's not going to be nice like this for much longer. So we must soak it up and remember it.
0: Yeah, it really was a beautiful weekend. And the moon, huh?
1: Right? Wasn't it some sort of super harvest moon situation?
0: Full moon. I think it was Saturday was the official full moon.
1: Yeah. That one was cool. It was beautiful. Big fan of that.
0: It's 6:13. It's Monday. We have got Judge Katie.
1: We do. Lots of things on the go today.
0: Yeah, your latest episode starts here in a few minutes.
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0: It's 6:15. We're Brad and Katie. This week is a week that we're all going to get a letter in the mail here. It's our voter information letter coming up for the elections here.
1: That's right. 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They should be in our mailboxes shortly after.
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0: 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It's 6:19, and we're Brad and Katie.
1: Lots of sunshine today and a high of 21 right now in the city. It's 9.
2: It's Judge Katie.
0: It's time for your case this morning, mm-hmm. Your Honor, Judge Katie.
1: Yes, indeed, it is that time.
0: Okay, here we go. Now, over the years, Olivia and her husband have gone on multiple vacations with his family.
1: Okay.
0: Joining them on the trips, it's always her husband's mom. He has two sisters and their husbands. That's who goes on these big family trips, right?
1: Okay, lovely.
0: When going on these trips, they always rent like a house together to save money.
1: Yeah.
0: They've gone to Florida a few times, Bahamas, Jamaica. But Olivia is tired of sharing accommodations. She wants her own space. She's tired of sharing bathrooms. Olivia told the rest of the family on this year's vacation, her and her husband were going to go to a hotel and would come visit the rest of the group at the house during the day.
1: Okay.
0: Her mother-in-law cannot understand why they wouldn't want to all be together. Because that's mom's, right? Yeah. Her husband's sisters think it's not fair for the rest of the group. The share of the rent will now be more for the rest of them. And if she's not paying her share, why should she get to visit and use the amenities at the house, like the swimming pool and stuff like that?
1: Oh.
0: Judge Katie.
1: Well.
0: Is Olivia right to stay in her own hotel, or are the sisters and the family right? Is it wrong that Olivia is making them pay more while still enjoying the benefits of the house?
1: Yeah, that's some tricky stepping right there. Yeesh, a little bit of eggshells. What do you do in that one? Okay, give me your input. Let me know how you think on this one. What are your thoughts on the Dominion Motors Talk and Text line 807-346-2577?

0: CKPR.
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2: It's 6:23 now. Coming up midweek, we have A Day to Listen. And this is a program that we're going to be running on National Day for Truth and Reconciliation.
3: That's right.
2: So we're going to be promoting listening, learning, and taking reconciliation. So this is a day of special programming that will start at 6 a.m. on Wednesday and go right through the day. So,
3: yes, it will be happening all day long.
2: So, yeah, keep it tuned here to CKPR. Very important day here for us. This is Olivia Rodrigo, Thunder Bay's radio station, 91.5 CKPR.

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1: I'm Katie Nichols. Here's what's happening in Thunder Bay. A new report is questioning whether twinning Northern Ontario highways is the most practical way to improve safety. The Northern Policy Institute says a 2+1 system with three lanes and a center passing lane could be a safer and more affordable option. William Dunstan is the Vice President of Research at NPI.
2: The outcome we want to see is that the investments that end up being made in Northern Ontario highways are the ones that deliver the most benefits and have the fewest costs. And what we're recommending in this case is, in most areas, 2+1 will provide essentially the same benefit as twinning, will be in a lot cheaper, and also will be able to get those benefits sooner because you can build it faster.
1: He says twinning would still be the best option along Highway 1117 between Thunder Bay and Nipigon and Thunder Bay and Chappaqua Corners. A local youth mentoring program is getting a funding boost from the province. Big Brothers Big Sisters Northwestern Ontario will continue receiving provincial government funding this school year, with the organization hoping to reach about 100 students through its in-school programs. Executive Director Jackie Knopf says the program relies heavily on volunteers.
3: So we do have a wait list for schools and for in-community matches. And so we're always looking for more people to get involved in the program. And, it's based on people's availability, but we, try to work our magic and to be able to take their availability and make it work within, whether it's within the school day or within the community.
1: She says the organization went to Queen's Park in the spring to advocate for the provincial government to continue funding the mentorship program, and she's happy to see that their efforts were successful. And hundreds of men and women in uniform lined the streets near Parliament Hill to pay their respects to six officers who died in the line of duty this year. The fallen include two OPP officers, a correction officer from Edmonton, and police from Toronto, Montreal, and the Sûreté du Québec. In sports,

0: Minnesota remains undefeated in the young NFL season after beating Tampa Bay 23-16, and Detroit picked up a 31-24 victory over the New York Jets. The week ends tonight with Chicago facing off against Philadelphia for Monday Night Football. And in baseball, Max Scherzer and Jared Springer got standing ovations in what could be their last games as Blue Jays, as Toronto knocked off Cincinnati 5-1 the last day of the season. For these stories and more, you can find them at tvnewswatch.com. I'm Katie Nichols.
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0: Pretty sunny today with a high of 21, cloudy tonight down to 11. Tomorrow, cloud cover and rain possible in the afternoon, maybe even a thunderstorm, a high of 19. And then on Wednesday, cloudy and a high of 19. Right now in Thunder Bay, it's 7.
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0: 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It's 6:37. Hey, it's Brad and Katie.
1: It's going to be a nice day today. Lots of sunshine coming our way. I like it. Soak it all up while we can. A high of 21. Right down the city, it's 9.
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1: All right, so it was the Video Music Awards. The VMAs were happening last night. Madonna opening them up with their special guest, Seth Rogen, which is totally normal, not weird at all.
0: What's the connection there?
1: I don't know. I found that very odd, but whatever. Other show highlights included lots of Dolly Parton tributes, including, you know, people singing on her, you know, for her and part of the tribute and everything like that. Taylor Swift also spending a lot of her acceptance speech for Video of the Year praising Dolly and all of that. So there were lots of awards given out, including Madonna walking away with her own 7 and Taylor Swift getting some as well. So, yeah, it was a busy night.
0: Now, we had heard that Tom Holland was doing this movie about Fred Astaire.
1: Yes.
0: But now we know who his co-stars are.
1: Oh, yeah.
0: It's pretty cool. Sabrina Carpenter.
1: Ooh.
0: And Margaret Qualley. Ooh. Are going to be there. So Margaret is going to play Fred's older sister.
1: Okay.
0: Sabrina's going to be playing Ginger Rogers, who did so many movies with Fred Astaire.
1: Yeah,
0: right?
1: They were partners for ages.
0: Uh-huh.
1: Whoa. Okay.
0: So the casting is done. I don't know when they're going to start filming, but the main cast has been all set now.
1: I like that. I think that's going to be a good one.
0: It's 6:39, and we'll do the Pop Pulse again right around 8:40 this morning.
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0: Good morning. It's 6:42. Just a reminder, there's changes to the garbage collection going on this week. That's due to the stat on Wednesday. So if your regular pickup day is Tuesday or Wednesday, it's going to be a day earlier.
12: Yes.
0: Nothing going on Wednesday. And then if your regular pickup day is Thursday or Friday, it stays the same.
12: Totally regular on those days. Also, landfill will be closed on Wednesday, but back to regular schedules come Thursday.
0: I forgot to put my garbage out last night, but I remember before I came in this morning.
12: Ooh.
0: And I just looked down the street in the neighborhood and nobody's got theirs out yet.
12: You're going to set a trend in your hood, man.
0: I imagine. Or it's going to be a fast pickup for the garbage guys.
12: Also that.
0: Here's Golden Huntricks, Thunder Bay's radio station, 91.5 CKPR.

0: 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It's 6:50. Hi, we're Brad and Katie.
1: It's going to be beautiful today. Lots of sunshine. A high of 21. Right now in the city, it's 9.
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1: Yes.
0: Today's a big day.
1: It is a big day.
0: We award another $1,000 winner, one of our weekly prizes.
1: Imagine getting that phone call on a Monday and you're like, I got an extra $1,000? Baloney. That would be really, really exciting.
0: On a Monday, yeah, you know, sometimes we do these giveaways on, you know, depending on the contest, sometimes on Fridays, sometimes Mondays. I think Mondays are better because it puts somebody, you know, it starts their week off right.
1: Huh? I agree. I feel like it could set the tone for a Monday, you know, and for the rest of the week. And all because you heard a payday code word and you entered it online at ckpr.com. Or maybe you stopped by, like on Friday when I was at Excalibur Motorcycle Works, you stopped by and you got that bonus code word.
0: Yeah.
1: Put that in. Why not?
0: $10,000 grand prize at the end, and then the weekly $1,000 winners. By the way, later on this morning as well, when we announce the winner of the $1,000, that'll be coming up after 8 o'clock, we'll also announce where we're going to be this Friday.
1: That's right. Very important to know, so you can find out where the next location is of that bonus code word.
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0: Morning, it's 6:53. Kid Goho's coming in this week. It's going to be Henley Shell.
1: Yeah, Henley's going to be stopping by Thursday morning. Hang on, that's for about half an hour, 7:30 to 8 o'clock, and helping us out with Big Brain on Brad and the weather and all sorts of things.
0: Yeah, it's fun. It's fun meeting them, finding out all about them. And yeah, they get to hang out with us on the air. And one of their jobs, though, too, is announcing who the next kid co-host is going to be.
1: Big responsibility. So if you want to get your name in for that one, you just got to sign up online, ckpr.com.

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2: I'm Katie Nichols. Here's what's happening in Thunder Bay. The Northern Policy Institute is out with a new report that finds twinning most northern highways in Ontario would cost too much and it would take too long to create safer roads. It goes on to suggest that most highways would benefit from a 2+1 system, which is a three-lane highway with a center passing lane that changes direction every 2 to 5 kilometers. William Dunstan is the Vice President of Research at NPI.
3: In most areas in northern Ontario, when we're advocating for 2+1 roads, this is not a compromise on safety with us trying to cheap out, for example. The evidence from Sweden, Germany, and other countries is very clear. At those traffic volumes, 2+1 performs as well as highway twinning. So it's not going with a worse option, it is going with an equally good option that costs substantially less.
2: He says the report did find that twinning would be the best option for highway safety on Highway 1117 between Thunder Bay and Nipigon and between Thunder Bay and Chappaqua Corners. Members of the Thunder Bay Police Service gathered in Ottawa this weekend to honor police and peace officers who lost their lives in the line of duty. Thunder Bay Police Association President Colin Woods says this summer several officers passed away while on the job.
4: The month of June alone was just absolutely devastating to the policing community. We lost, two officers in Ontario. We lost another officer in Quebec. And it took a toll. Those officers and the OPP officer that passed at the end of April, they paid the ultimate sacrifice doing the job they did.
2: He says taking part in the ceremony allows the policing community to come together and pay respects to fallen officers and their families. A local service was also held yesterday at St. Andrew's Church on South Brody Street. Big Brothers Big Sisters of Northwestern Ontario is celebrating the provincial government's decision to continue to fund its in-school mentoring programs for 100 youth. It typically receives around $20,000 a year from the government for the program that helps connect youth with mentors. Executive Director Jackie Knuff.
5: We provide group programming around building confidence. One of the groups is called Empowerment. So just building up those essential skills. And then some of them are more designed for females or males. And so, yeah, just depending on what the needs of the schools are and the youth within, we tailor programming to meet those needs.
2: She says the organization went to Queen's Park in the spring to advocate for the provincial government to continue funding the mentorship program, and she's happy to see that their efforts were successful. For more details on these and other stories, you can find them at tvnewswatch.com. I'm Katie Nichols.
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9: The Minnesota Vikings remain perfect to start the season after a 23-16 win over Tampa Bay. Miles Price returned a punt 86 yards for a touchdown, and Kyler Murray went deep on a 41-yard touchdown pass in the win. Detroit kept pace in the NFC North, knocking out the New York Jets 31-24. Chicago enters Monday Night Football spotlight tonight with a showdown against Philadelphia. Other winners from Sunday include Kansas City, Cleveland, the New York Giants, Jacksonville, Buffalo, Indianapolis, Washington, Pittsburgh, San Francisco, Las Vegas, Baltimore, and Denver. The Philadelphia Phillies are heading back to the playoffs. They clinched the final wild card spot in the National League with a 7-3 win over Tampa Bay. Houston won the American League West title after a 9-0 shutout of the Athletics. The playoffs start tomorrow. The Jays won their final game of the season 5-1 over Cincinnati. Max Scherzer and George Springer were given multiple standing ovations in what could be both of their final games for the franchise. In hoops, the WNBA playoffs are underway. Game 1 action saw New York take out Minnesota 91-75, Las Vegas crush Indiana 102-85. Atlanta knock off Washington 92-77. And Golden State take down Dallas 104-80. And in hockey, the Lakehead Thunderwolves came up empty this weekend, losing both of their non-conference games to Windsor, 2-1 in overtime on Friday and 6-1 on Saturday. In Superior Junior League action, Thunder Bay recovered from a Friday night loss to Dryden with a 6-2 win over Sioux Lookout, and Cam River lost both of their games to Red Lake 5-3 and 4-3 in overtime. That's sports. I'm Tad Jessup.
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10: Sounds good. Oh, don't forget to get some pens. Took me forever to find one that worked this morning.
2: Pens. Got it.
10: And the break room's looking kind of empty. 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
10: Multiple stops? 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
2: Really? 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
11: When it comes to all things office supplies, you can find it at Lowry's.
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2: Lots of sunshine today and a high of 21. Cloudy tonight, down to 11. Tomorrow it'll be cloudy. Showers happening in the afternoon. Maybe even a thunderstorm rolling through with a high of 19. Then on Wednesday, more cloud cover and a high of 19. Right now in Thunder Bay, it's 7. In Atikokan today, you can expect sun with a high of 20. Cloudy tonight and rain happening overnight as well, down to 12. Tomorrow, showers continuing in the morning. Possible thunderstorm into the afternoon with a high of 19. Then on Wednesday, sun and cloud and a high of 20. Right now in Atikokan, it's 6.
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1: It's going to be so nice out today. I can't wait. Lots of sunshine coming our way. It's going to be beautiful. High 21, sunshine right now in the city. It's 6.
0: Today, we are going to be firing up Brad and Katie's test kitchen.
1: We are.
0: Are you a little nervous about this one?
1: I'm less nervous than I have been with other foods. We've, like, not dared each other to eat, but I'm less nervous because the ingredients are regular things.
0: True.
1: That we enjoy as singular items, and then we're just putting them together to see how it works out.
0: Okay, now what we were talking about late last week was these bizarre foods that, well, Major League Baseball does it a lot. Not as much hockey, but it did happen around the Islanders in New York. They've got some pretty weird things on their menu when you go see a game, and one of them is grilled cheese with Nerds gummy clusters in it.
1: Yeah. And so we wanted to try this on our own and see how it was going to go. So we've brought in high quality ingredients. And I do say that genuinely because you went out and you got some fancy cheese for this.
0: Well, when you do eat it in the Islanders, you know, at their rink there,
1: yeah,
0: it is done with brie.
1: Yes, you went out and bought the little box. It comes in a box. It's wrapped in foil and paper and all that fancy stuff.
0: It was the cheapest one I could find.
1: Well, it's good. And I'm like, I'll get the Nerds. So, you know, crunchy bag. I brought Nerds and you brought everything else. But I'm pretty excited for this one. It's just a matter of...
0: See, it's just two things that I like, but I don't think that they should go together.
1: Yeah.
0: But I guess we're not going to know. This is why we have to do the Brad and Katie test kitchen.
1: Hence the test kitchen. So that'll be coming up in just a little bit.
0: Also coming up here, Judge Katie will talk about her case, and that's coming up here soon.
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0: Hey, it's 7:14. I know we're getting mail this week.
1: Yes.
0: We're supposed to get mail this week.
1: We are.
0: Our voter information letter should be coming out.
1: Very important mail, in fact. It's going to confirm your information, your location for voting, how you can vote online if that's what you so choose to do. All of that is in the mail stream this week and should be in our mailboxes soon.
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0: 91.5 CKPR, Thunder Bay's radio station. 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It's 7:18, and we're Brad and Katie.
1: Lots of sunshine today and a high of 21. Right now in the city, it's 6.
2: It's Judge Katie.
0: Judge Katie, Your Honor. Let's go over our case right now, and you're going to have your verdict for us.
1: Oh,
0: your
1: yes.
0: ruling a little later on this morning, right around 8:50-ish this morning. But here's the case for today. Now, over the years, Olivia and her husband have gone on multiple vacations with his family. Joining them on the trips is always her husband's mom, his two sisters, and their husbands. When going on these trips, they always rent a house together to save money. They've gone to Florida a few times, Bahamas, and Jamaica, and Olivia, she's tired of sharing accommodations. She wants her own space, tired of sharing bathrooms.
1: Yeah.
0: Olivia told the rest of the family on this year's vacation, her and her husband were going to a hotel.
1: Okay.
0: And would come visit the rest of the group at the house during the day. Her mother-in-law can't understand this, why they wouldn't want to all be together. That's moms, right?
1: Yeah.
0: Her husband's sisters think it's not fair to the rest of the group. Their share of the rent is now going to be more for the rest of them. And if she's not paying her share, why should they get to visit and use the amenities of the house like the pool and the hot tub and stuff like that? Judge Katie.
1: Hot dog.
0: Is Olivia right to go stay in her own hotel? Or are the sisters and the family right? Is it wrong that Olivia is making him pay more while still enjoying the benefits of the house?
1: Oh, it's this kind of like, I find it an interesting sibling rivalry dynamic almost.
0: Mm-hmm.
1: You're either with us or you're against us, you know, like kind of like that almost.
0: Kinda, yeah. Now, we did get some comments on the Dominion Motors talk and text line.
1: Oh, excellent.
0: I don't know if we should say the name. Let's call this gentleman Paul for his own safety.
1: Okay.
0: There is no right answer. Women make everything complicated.
1: I don't know what you're talking about, Paul, if that is your real name.
0: Alex says either go on the vacation with him or not. You're all in the same house with them, or stay at home. There's no halfway here.
1: Oh.
0: Donna says, sounds to me like she doesn't want to go at all, just stay home. And Paula says, staying for a week with family and extended family can be rough. She's doing the right thing by giving herself her own space. It can prevent a lot of stress.
1: Yeah, maybe prevent issues, arguments. Who knows? Okay, there's a lot on the line here. Let me know. Keep the comments coming in. Dominion Motors talk and text line 807-346-2577.
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3: It's 7:24. Okay, Big Brain on Brad is coming up soon, and we have a $148 prize pack coming up.
4: This is awesome. Pair of tickets for Thunderwolves games coming up Friday, October 2nd. Oh my gosh, October 2nd is this Friday.
3: Yeah, that's this Friday. Yeah.
4: I just put that together. Holy. Okay, so coming up this Friday and Saturday, you can go to Thunderwolves game.
3: Yeah, a pair of tickets for each game. Ontario Tech will be here. And then we got a couple of passes for the Medieval Fair, not that far away anymore, October 10th and 11th, which is happening at the Hymers Fair. Fairgrounds.
4: Yeah, it's the long weekend.
3: So that is all on the way here soon. $148 worth of stuff when you add it all together. And your chance to win that comes your way here in about 10 minutes. It's Bruno Mars with Risk It All. 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
2: I'm Katie Nichols. Here's what's happening in Thunder Bay. A new report is questioning whether twinning Northern Ontario highways is the most practical way to improve safety. The Northern Policy Institute says a 2+1 system with three lanes and a center passing lane could be a safer and more affordable option. William Dunstan is the Vice President of Research at NPI.
3: The outcome we want to see is that the investments that end up being made in Northern Ontario highways are the ones that deliver the most benefits and have the fewest costs. And what we're recommending in this case is, in most areas, 2+1 will provide essentially the same benefit as twinning, will be in a lot cheaper, and also will be able to get those benefits sooner because you can build it faster.
2: He says twinning would still be the best option along Highway 1117 between Thunder Bay and Nipigon and Thunder Bay and Chappaqua Corners. A local youth mentoring program is getting a funding boost from the province. Big Brothers Big Sisters Northwestern Ontario will continue receiving provincial government funding this school year, with the organization hoping to reach about 100 students through its in-school programs. Executive Director Jackie Knopf says the program relies heavily on volunteers.
4: So we do have a wait list for schools and for in-community matches, and so we're always looking for more people to get involved in the program. And, it's based on people's availability, but we, try to work our magic and to be able to take their availability and make it work within, whether it's within the school day or within the community.
2: She says the organization went to Queen's Park in the spring to advocate for the provincial government to continue funding the mentorship program, and she's happy to see that their efforts were successful. And hundreds of men and women in uniform lined the streets near Parliament Hill to pay their respects to six officers who died in the line of duty this year. The fallen include two OPP officers, a correction officer from Edmonton, and police from Toronto, Montreal, and the Sûreté du Québec. In sports, Minnesota remains undefeated in the young NFL season after beating Tampa Bay 23-16, and Detroit picked up a 31-24 victory over the New York Jets. The week ends tonight with Chicago facing off against Philadelphia for Monday Night Football. And in baseball, Max Scherzer and Jared Springer got standing ovations in what could be their last games as Blue Jays, as Toronto knocked off Cincinnati 5-1 the last day of the season. For these stories and more, you can find them at tvnewswatch.com. I'm Katie Nichols.
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2: Pretty sunny today with a high of 21. Cloudy tonight, down to 11. Tomorrow, cloud cover and rain possible in the afternoon. Maybe even a thunderstorm, a high of 19. And then on Wednesday, cloudy and a high of 19. Right now in Thunder Bay, it's 7.
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0: 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DJ Snake, Justin Bieber, Let Me Love You. It's 7:36. Hello, it's Brad and Katie.
1: Lots of sunshine today. Mostly sun all day long. I like that. High of 21 right now in the city. It's 6.
0: We've teamed up with Excalibur Motorcycle Works to bring you the 18K payday. And the $10,000 grand prize is what we're giving away. And then where the other $8,000 comes in is every week we're giving away a $1,000 weekly prize.
1: That's pretty awesome. All because you're listening for those payday code words. And then when you hear them, I suggest, because how I work is if I don't do it right away, I'm likely to forget. And we don't need to be forgetting out on an opportunity to win cash.
0: Mm-hmm.
1: You know, so right away, enter that word online, CKPR. .com, and then that's it.
0: Yeah,
1: your name is in.
0: Even use our app on your phone.
1: You know? So easy to do that. Now, there are also the bonus code words, which you get from us when you stop by wherever we are on Fridays. You get that bonus code word. You get to enter it in.
0: Now, later on this morning, we will tell you where we're going to be on Friday. So that's coming up here. Well, soon after 8 o'clock this morning,
1: mm-hmm.
0: We'll let you know we're going to be on Friday. Plus, we'll let you know who our latest $1,000 winner is. Okay.
1: Ooh, very exciting.
0: So that's all coming up around 8:10 this morning. Okay, hey, we got a $148 prize pack for Big Brain on Brad this morning.
1: Yeah, give us a call. We want to play with you. Dominion Motors Talk and Text Line, 807-346-2577.
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0: Playing along this morning, we have Lauren on the phone. Hello, Lauren.
11: Good morning.
1: Good morning, Lauren. Welcome to Monday. How this is going to work is I've got... Oh, excuse me. I hiccuped. I've got some questions.
0: Lauren, I don't want to tell secrets here, but she's got a bottle of tequila going right now, and she's got the hiccups.
1: I'm willing to share for those who play well with others. I've got some questions here that I'm going to ask to Brad, and then he's going to answer. But Lauren, it's up to you. If you think he is right or wrong, you've got to let us know with a yay or a nay. You've got to get 2 out of 3 correct in order to win today's $148 prize pack. You ready?
11: I will try.
1: I believe in you. Bradley, you ready?
0: You don't believe in me, though.
1: Bradley, you ready?
0: Yeah, let's do it.
1: First question here. How many colors are in the rainbow? Are there 7, 4, or 12?
0: 7.
1: You believe there are 7. Lauren, do you
11: agree?
1: Oh, agree right off the bat. You know your colors. Excellent job. That is correct. There are seven colors in the rainbow.
0: That is one, Lauren. We just need one more for you to get the prizes.
11: Sounds good.
1: Brad, what is the highest female voice in a choir? Is it an alto, a soprano, or a soprasata?
0: Soprasata sounds like something I would put on a sandwich. So we're going to go with... What were the three choices?
1: Alto, soprano.
0: Soprano. We're going soprano.
1: Lauren?
11: I'm going to disagree.
1: You're going to disagree. Well, Bradley is correct in this case. Aww. It was a soprano. He was correct. And also that soprasata is also a deli meat, just so we're clear.
0: We're still in it though, Lauren, but it's down to this one. You got to get this one, okay?
11: Okay, no pressure.
1: Bradley, what nationality was Pablo Picasso? Was he Spanish, Italian, or Irish?
0: I'm going to say Spanish.
1: You believe Spanish. Lauren, it's all up to you.
11: I'm going to disagree.
1: Brad was right again in this case.
0: Oh, Lauren.
11: Thank you. You're having a good morning.
1: Lauren, thank you so much for playing along today.
11: Thank you.
0: All right. Take care. Thanks so much for playing along here, Lauren. Now, that does mean, though, we'd take today's prizes and add them to tomorrow's prizes.
1: That's right.
0: So that prize pack going to be just worth a little under $300.
1: That is excellent. So that'll all be coming up tomorrow morning on Big Brain on Brad.
0: Are you ready for the test kitchen?
1: Ooh, am I ever.
0: Okay. We're testing some food here in just a few minutes. It's Somber, Thunder Bay's radio station, 91.5 CKPR.

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0: 91.5 CKPR, Thunder Bay's radio station with Sophia Kamara and Girls Like You. It's 7:49 and good morning. We're Thunder Bay's morning show with Brad and Katie.
1: Beautiful sunrise today. I also just realized that we are officially into like getting shorter days because like sunrise is 7:52, which is like now, and sunset is 7:43.
0: Mm-hmm.
1: I don't like it, but it's a beautiful cotton candy sunrise this morning.
0: Gorgeous this morning.
1: Lots of sun today. High of 21. Right now in the city, it is 6 degrees.
0: It's another episode of Brad and Katie's Test Kitchen.
1: Dun, da, da, da.
0: We were talking about this late last week. About the new foods that are showing up in some arenas for the start of the NHL season.
1: Yeah, which is new. It seems odd, I guess.
0: The Islanders, New York Islanders, have a grilled cheese sandwich, grilled cheese with Nerds gummy clusters in them.
1: Yeah. It's two things that I like, mm-hmm. multiple ingredients that I like as individual ingredients. You know, like I like grilled cheese. I also like a brie grilled cheese. I like Nerds and candy and gummy clusters and all that. But I don't think that it's ever crossed my mind of like, you know what I would love to put together? Is this.
0: Like, who comes up with this, right?
1: I don't know. A six-year-old?
0: Yeah, maybe. I don't know. Well, is that what the chefs are doing? They're just asking the kids?
1: Or somebody with an appetite of a six-year-old, maybe. Mm-hmm.
0: Now, we should say that it's not like a cheese slice. They put in brie. So we bought some brie cheese.
1: Yeah.
0: And some gummy clusters.
1: Yeah, we got the good ingredients here. Folks.
0: I have to say, okay, we finished cooking this here in the test kitchen.
1: Yes.
0: It smells good.
1: It does smell good. My concern was that the Nerds gummy clusters were going to melt, which they did, but then they were going to burn. And then we were going to have a big problem. So we did our best doing this. Now, I made sure to put enough Nerds gummy clusters in there to kind of scatter them around. You ready to try?
0: I'm ready.
1: You okay.
0: Ready?
1: Okay. Let's do it. That's weird. I don't think I like it.
0: Like it's not as bad as I thought it would be.
1: It's so you know how Nerds are tangy?
0: Mm-hmm. Yeah.
1: So you get this tangy, weird sweetness in with your brie cheese, which is delicious. And then, yeah. Remember that? There was a food critic, and she wrote that it was like having little jam pockets.
0: That's exactly what it is, because the gummy part is melted in it.
1: Mm-hmm.
0: So it's sweet and tangy all at the same time.
1: Yeah.
0: I don't mind it.
1: But you know what I would rather?
0: A hot dog. Like, really, if I'm going to watch a game somewhere, I'm not ordering this. I'm going to order a hot dog.
1: First off, it'll cost you $26.
0: Whatever.
1: Secondly, if you're going to be like, it's like jam, then give me jam.
0: Mm-hmm.
1: Just give me actual jam, okay? Like, it's not rocket science.
0: I can tell you right now. That melted gummy cluster is so stuck to my teeth at this moment. I don't know.
1: Because it's like taffy.
0: Yeah, it's like, it's in there good.
1: Oh my gosh. I've got the sharp knife if you need it.
0: I think I got some dental floss at my desk.
1: All right. So would we call this test kitchen a success or a failure?
0: It's not. It isn't. I'm going to go 50-50 on it.
1: Yeah.
0: It's not as bad as I thought it would be.
1: Once again,
0: why?
1: Yeah, I guess you use the ingredients you have available to you, and when you're in a stadium.
0: I would rather have the grilled cheese without the Nerd clusters and just have that for dessert later on.
1: Oh, maybe we can order it with the Nerds on the side.
0: Yeah.
1: I just imagined all the Nerds from The Simpsons just standing there like, that's not what I meant. We give it a pass.
0: Okay, well, we'll get to our Judge Katie case. A little later on here after 8 o'clock. Plus, we have some big-time winning coming up here soon.
1: That's right. Giving away $1,000 with our 18K payday.
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0: Good morning. It's 7:56. Jackpot Jam coming up today. We're giving away Lotto Max tickets.
1: Yeah, $65 million, 8 Max millions. 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
2: I'm Katie Nichols. Here's what's happening in Thunder Bay. The Northern Policy Institute is out with a new report that finds twinning most northern highways in Ontario would cost too much and it would take too long to create safer roads. It goes on to suggest that most highways would benefit from a 2+1 system, which is a three-lane highway with a center passing lane that changes direction every 2 to 5 kilometers. William Dunstan is the Vice President of Research at NPI.
3: In most areas in Northern Ontario, when we're advocating for 2+1 roads, this is not a compromise on safety with us trying to cheap out, for example. The evidence from Sweden, Germany, and other countries is very clear. At those traffic volumes, 2+1 performs as well as highway twinning. So it's not going with a worse option, it is going with an equally good option that costs substantially less.
2: He says the report did find that twinning would be the best option for highway safety on Highway 1117 between Thunder Bay and Nipigon and between Thunder Bay and Chappaqua Corners. Members of the Thunder Bay Police Service gathered in Ottawa this weekend to honor police and peace officers who lost their lives in the line of duty. Thunder Bay Police Association President Colin Wood says this summer several officers passed away while on the job.
4: The month of June alone was just absolutely devastating to the policing community. We lost, two officers in Ontario. We lost another officer in Quebec. And it took a toll. Those officers and the OPP officer that passed at the end of April, they paid the ultimate sacrifice doing the job they did.
2: He says taking part in the ceremony allows the policing community to come together and pay respects to fallen officers and their families. A local service was also held yesterday at St. Andrew's Church on South Brody Street. Big Brothers Big Sisters of Northwestern Ontario is celebrating the provincial government's decision to continue to fund its in-school mentoring programs for 100 youth. It typically receives around $20,000 a year from the government for the program that helps connect youth with mentors. Executive Director Jackie Knuff.
5: We provide group programming around building confidence. 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So just building up those essential skills. And then some of them are more designed for females or males. And so, yeah, just depending on what the needs of the schools are and the youth within, we tailor programming to meet those needs.
2: She says the organization went to Queen's Park in the spring to advocate for the provincial government to continue funding the mentorship program, and she's happy to see that their efforts were successful. For more details on these and other stories, you can find them at tvnewswatch.com. I'm Katie Nichols.
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8: The Minnesota Vikings remain perfect to start the season after a 23-16 win over Tampa Bay. Miles Price returned a punt 86 yards for a touchdown, and Kyler Murray went deep on a 41-yard touchdown pass in the win. Detroit kept pace in the NFC North, knocking out the New York Jets 31-24. Chicago enters Monday Night Football spotlight tonight with a showdown against Philadelphia. Other winners from Sunday include Kansas City, Cleveland, the New York Giants, Jacksonville, Buffalo, Indianapolis, Washington, Pittsburgh, San Francisco, Las Vegas, Baltimore, and Denver. The Philadelphia Phillies are heading back to the playoffs. They clinched the final wildcard spot in the National League with a 7-3 win over Tampa Bay. Houston won the American League West title after a 9-0 shutout of the Athletics. The playoffs start tomorrow. The Jays won their final game of the season 5-1 over Cincinnati. Max Scherzer and George Springer were given multiple standing ovations in what could be both of their final games for the franchise. In hoops, the WNBA playoffs are underway. Game 1 action saw New York take out Minnesota 91-75, Las Vegas crush Indiana 102-85. Atlanta knock off Washington 92-77. And Golden State take down Dallas 104-80. And in hockey, the Lakehead Thunderwolves came up empty this weekend, losing both of their non-conference games to Windsor, 2-1 in overtime on Friday and 6-1 on Saturday. In Superior Junior League action, Thunder Bay recovered from a Friday night loss to Dryden with a 6-2 win over Sioux Lookout, and Cam River lost both of their games to Red Lake 5-3 and 4-3 in overtime. That's sports. I'm Tad Jessup.
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2: Lots of sunshine today and a high of 21. Cloudy tonight, down to 11. Tomorrow it'll be cloudy. Showers happening in the afternoon. Maybe even a thunderstorm rolling through with a high of 19. Then on Wednesday, more cloud cover and a high of 19. Right now in Thunder Bay, it's 7. In Atikokan today, you can expect sun with a high of 20. Cloudy tonight and rain happening overnight as well, down to 12. Tomorrow, showers continuing in the morning. Possible thunderstorm into the afternoon with a high of 19. Then on Wednesday, sun and cloud and a high of 20. Right now in Atikokan, it's 6.
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17: 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Keep listening for the song from Pink and Nate Roos. 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

0: 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It's 8:11 and we're Thunder Bay's morning show with Brad and Katie.
1: Gorgeous out today. It's going to be beautiful. Lots of sunshine. High at 21 right now in the city. It is 6.
0: It is the 18K payday with 91.5 CKPR and Excalibur Motorcycle Works. And we're giving away the $10,000 grand prize here. A ways down the road, but
1: yeah.
0: Okay, it's 18K payday. The $10,000 is the $10,000 grand prize. The other 8 grand comes from the weekly $1,000 prizes.
1: That's right. We're giving away $1,000 every single week. Now, we've done this a few times now, and we've got another edition here.
0: And the way you get in on this is, well, you know, for all of the prizes, you listen for the code words on the air. And when you hear them, you go to our website and you enter them.
1: Yeah.
0: The more code words you enter, the more chances you have to win. Because every time you hear a code word, they're different. Then there is the other way to get in. And that's usually on Fridays. We're at a different business.
1: With the bonus code word in tow.
0: Yeah. Now, we're going to tell you in a few minutes here where we're going to be this Friday. But first, we have to announce our latest $1,000 grand prize winner. And it goes to...
1: Dun, dun, dun, dun, dun, dun. Congratulations to John Haupt. John, you've won $1,000. It's all a part of our 18K payday with Excalibur Motorcycle Works.
0: Where are we going to be on Friday? 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
0: It's 8:15. We're Brad and Katie. Okay, the 18K payday. Where are we going to be this week? We're going to be, well, every Friday we're somewhere. And you can get that bonus code word that you can't get anywhere else.
1: That's right. It's very important that you stop by Mike's Roadhouse. We're going to be there on Friday from 3 until 5 o'clock with that bonus code word. So you're going to stop by there, grab a bite to eat, and you sit and hang out with us if you want, but get that bonus code word, and then make sure that you are entering it online, ckpr.com.
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0: 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Hi, it's Brad and Katie.
1: It's going to be beautiful today. Lots of sun. High at 21. Right now in the city, it's 6.
2: It's Judge Katie.
0: Later this hour, you're going to have your verdict for us. That'll be right around 8:50-ish in about a half hour's time.
1: I will.
0: Okay, let's go over your case, though, again for today. So, over the years, Olivia and her husband have gone on multiple vacations with his family. Joining them on the trips is always her husband's mom, his two sisters, and their husbands.
1: Okay.
0: When going on these trips, they always rent a house together to save money. They've gone to Florida a few times, Bahamas, Jamaica, and Olivia is tired of sharing accommodations. She wants her own space and is tired of sharing bathrooms. Olivia told the rest of the family on this year's vacation, her and her husband were going to a hotel and would come visit the rest of the group at the house during the day.
1: Yeah.
0: Her mother-in-law can't understand why they wouldn't want to all be together.
1: Of course not, because
0: it's mom, right?
1: Yep.
0: Yeah. Her husband's sisters think it's not fair for the rest of the group. The share of the rent will now be more for the rest of them. And if she's not paying her share, why should they get to visit and use the amenities at the house like the pool and the hot tub?
1: Oh, yeah, there's that.
0: Okay, Judge Katie. Is Olivia right to go stay in her own hotel?
1: Okay.
0: Or are the sisters and the family right? Is it wrong that Olivia is making them pay more while still enjoying the benefits of the house? Let's see what's going on the Dominion Motors talk and text line. Let's start off with, let's call him Paul.
1: Yes.
0: For Paul's sake, we'll call him Paul. There is no right answer. Women make everything complicated, was what Paul said. I just want to go on record. I didn't say that. I was just saying.
1: But you're about the messenger here. Mm-hmm.
0: Alex says, either go on vacation with them or not. Ooh. You're all in the same house with them or stay at home. There's no halfway here.
1: Yeah.
0: Donna says, sounds to me like she doesn't want to go at all, just stay home. Paula says, staying for a week with family and extended family can be rough. She's doing the right thing by giving herself her own space. It can prevent a lot of stress.
1: It seems like Paula is the only one in that support lane, whereas everybody else seems to be in the other lane of Olivia's doing the family wrong.
0: Hmm.
1: Yeah, that's a tough one. Give me your thoughts on this one. I'm going to use them to weigh in on my final verdict coming up just before 9 o'clock. Dominion Motors talk and text line. Send us what you think. 807-346-2577.
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0: Celebrity birthdays. Mira Sorvino is 59 years old. I wouldn't have thought that one.
1: Really?
0: Yeah. Naomi, I thought she was younger than that. Anyways, Naomi Watts is 58.
1: I also thought she was younger.
0: Mm-hmm. And then there's Frankie Jonas. The bonus Jonas, which he doesn't like being called.
1: He does not like to be called. No, the Bojo.
0: The younger Jonas, who's not with the other threes, is 26 years old today.
1: Full-fledged adult. Okay.
0: Mm-hmm. Okay. How do we do? Oh, you got the win on Friday.
1: You
0: got rid of that losing streak.
1: Yeah, I'm ready to start a new one.
0: Okay. 39 years old. Actor, singer, businesswoman. First major role, she starred in a Disney series that ran from 2001 to 2004. She is the sixth cousin of Lance Armstrong. She was the last celebrity guest caller on the TV show Frasier and was married to a former NHL player by the name of Mike Comrie.
1: Hold on. It's the wheels. Hillary Duff. Tick, the sound of the cogs turning. You'll see the smoke coming from the building. It's me. Hillary Duff is my final answer on that one.
0: Ooh, very positive on this one, aren't you?
1: I was going to go Carrie Underwood first, but I was like, no, different

0: 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We've seen some things. 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
7: Celebrity birthday that you're guessing on, 39 years old, is an actor, singer, businesswoman. 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
2: I'm Katie Nichols. Here's what's happening in Thunder Bay. A new report is questioning whether twinning Northern Ontario highways is the most practical way to improve safety. The Northern Policy Institute says a 2+1 system with three lanes and a center passing lane could be a safer and more affordable option. William Dunstan is the Vice President of Research at NPI.
3: The outcome we want to see is that the investments that end up being made in Northern Ontario highways are the ones that deliver the most benefits and have the fewest costs. And what we're recommending in this case is, in most areas, 2+1 will provide essentially the same benefit as twinning, will be in a lot cheaper, and also will be able to get those benefits sooner because you can build it faster.
2: He says twinning would still be the best option along Highway 1117 between Thunder Bay and Nipigon and Thunder Bay and Chappaqua Corners. A local youth mentoring program is getting a funding boost from the province. Big Brothers Big Sisters Northwestern Ontario will continue receiving provincial government funding this school year, with the organization hoping to reach about 100 students through its in-school programs. Executive Director Jackie Knopf says the program relies heavily on volunteers.
4: So we do have a wait list for schools and for in-community matches. And so we're always looking for more people to get involved in the program. And, it's based on people's availability, but we, you know, try to work our magic and to be able to take their availability and make it work within, whether it's within the school day or within the community.
2: She says the organization went to Queen's Park in the spring to advocate for the provincial government to continue funding the mentorship program, and she's happy to see that their efforts were successful. And hundreds of men and women in uniform lined the streets near Parliament Hill to pay their respects to six officers who died in the line of duty this year. The fallen include two OPP officers, a correction officer from Edmonton, and police from Toronto, Montreal, and the Sûreté du Québec. In sports, Minnesota remains undefeated in the young NFL season after beating Tampa Bay 23-16, and Detroit picked up a 31-24 victory over the New York Jets. The week ends tonight with Chicago facing off against Philadelphia for Monday Night Football. And in baseball, Max Scherzer and Jared Springer got standing ovations in what could be their last games as Blue Jays, as Toronto knocked off Cincinnati 5-1 the last day of the season. For these stories and more, you can find them at tvnewswatch.com. I'm Katie Nichols.
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2: Pretty sunny today with a high of 21, cloudy tonight down to 11. Tomorrow, cloud cover and rain possible in the afternoon, maybe even a thunderstorm, a high of 19. And then on Wednesday, cloudy and a high of 19. Right now in Thunder Bay, it's 7.
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0: 91.5 CKPR, Thunder Bay's radio station with Pink, Nate Roos, Just Give Me a Reason, and that's our jackpot jam for this morning. Hello, good morning.
1: Good morning.
2: Good morning. Congratulations, you're caller number 9 for today's jackpot jam.
1: Oh, perfect. Thank you.
0: We're giving away Lotto Max tickets. You hear how huge this jackpot is? $65 million.
1: Yeah, that would be enjoyable to have.
2: Absolutely. What kind of big world excursion might you go on with $65 million bucks?
1: Well, I probably wouldn't have to plan for it. I'd probably just do it.
2: With $65 million, you could shell out a few bucks and just have someone else plan it.
1: Yeah, absolutely. Yeah.
0: All right. Good luck.
1: Thank you.
0: It's 8:38, and we're Brad and Katie.
2: Beautiful today, lots of sun, high 21. Right now in the city, it's 6.
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2: So the VMAs were last night. Madonna opened them up with a really great performance. However, there was an odd cameo in there with a leather-clad Seth Rogen, so that was a little strange, but hey.
0: What's the connection there? I have no idea.
2: I don't know. I don't ask questions. I just let it happen at me, to be honest. Now, Madonna herself was up for 13 nominations. She actually went home with 7, including Artist of the Year.
0: That's incredible, huh?
2: Yeah, that was kind of wild. Taylor Swift also having a big night as well. Now, for the record, she's got a total of 30 VMAs over the course of all these years, including this year's Video of the Year trophy for Fate of Ophelia.
0: Wonder what kind of room she has in her house with the awards in.
2: Or if they're like dispersed throughout the home.
0: Maybe.
2: Because some stars also put them in their bathrooms so people can have their own, you know, moments accepting them. Why not?
0: They're under the bed. They're in the shelves. Who knows where
2: they
0: are.
2: She's got 30 of them. They could be anywhere.
0: Hey, we knew that Tom Holland was going to be making a movie about Fred Astaire.
2: Yeah.
0: But now we know who his co-stars are.
2: I like it.
0: Listen to this. Sabrina Carpenter and Margaret Qualley are going to be in the movie with him.
2: That'll be so good.
0: Margaret's going to play Fred Astaire's older sister.
2: Okay.
0: And then Sabrina is going to be playing Ginger Rogers, who made like so many movies with Fred Astaire.
2: They were great on-screen partners.
0: Mm-hmm.
2: Just so, and always, you know, in sync and time, just so good together.
0: Yeah.
2: Big fan.
0: So now they got some even more star power for this movie coming up.
2: Sweet.
0: It's 8:40. We'll do Pop Pulse again tomorrow morning at 6:40.
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0: It's 8:43. Just remember, there's a change to the garbage schedules, the collection this week.
2: That's right. If your normal pickup is Tuesday or Wednesday, it's going to be a day earlier. So if you're normally Tuesday, today is your pickup day.
0: I almost forgot. I forgot to put it out last night, but I remembered this morning, early this morning.
2: Good for you.
0: Got it out. I was the only one on the whole street that had it out.
2: Setting a trend. Okay. Yeah. Good, good, good.
0: Thursday or Friday, if that's your regular garbage day, it stays the same. There's no
2: change. Totally normal. Hey, the landfill is going to be closed on Wednesday as well, but back to regular business hours come the rest of the week.
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0: 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There's Natalie Jane, Loud Luxury with It's 8:49, and we're Brad and Katie.
1: Take it all in today. That's sunshine, high 21. Right now in the city, it's 6.
2: It's Judge Katie.
0: It's verdict time.
1: That's right, it is.
0: Let's go over the facts in the case here one more time. Okay, over the years, Olivia and her husband have gone on multiple vacations with her husband's family. Joining them on the trips is always her husband's mom, his two sisters, and their husbands. When going on these trips, they always rent a house together to save money. They've gone to Florida a few times, Bahamas, Jamaica. Olivia is tired of sharing accommodations. She wants her own space and is tired of sharing bathrooms. Olivia told the rest of the family on this year's vacation, her and her husband were going to a hotel and would come visit the rest of the group at the house during the day. Her mother-in-law, she doesn't understand why they wouldn't want to all be together. Kind of makes sense. Moms want everybody to be together. Her husband's sisters think it's not fair for the rest of the group. The share of the rent will now be more for the rest of them. And if she's not paying her share, why should she get to visit and use the amenities at the house, like the pool and the hot tub? Hey, Judge Katie, is Olivia right to stay in her own hotel? Or are the sisters and family right? Is it wrong that Olivia is making them pay more while still enjoying the benefits of the house? Okay, let's see one. We got a whole bunch of comments here on the Dominion Motors talk and text line. Julie says, well, the fact that the two sisters have indicated that his brother and the wife would not be welcome in the home if they got a hotel room tells me that she may be difficult. Okay. Alex says, either go on the vacation with them or not. You're all in at the same house with them or stay at home. There's no halfway here.
1: Yeah.
0: Paula says, staying for a week with family and extended family can be rough. She's doing the right thing by giving herself her own space. It can prevent a lot of stress.
1: Oh, goodness.
0: Donna says, sounds to me like she doesn't want to go at all. Just stay home. Those are some of the comments.
1: It's so harsh. Oh my gosh. This one was tough because I kind of side with Olivia. Like, yeah, it's great to go. I'll see you there. But then people making good points of like, well, if you're not going to, you know, come pay part of our stuff, then you can't use our stuff. And I feel like that's kind of petty. So I think I'm going to stick with my gut on this one. And I think Olivia is totally fine to go out on her own. And if the family decides to shun her, well, then that gives her extra time to do more of what she and her husband want to do. That's my final judgment.
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1: It's Monday, which means we are about to announce our newest Winners Club partner.
0: Yeah, we partnered up this month, like we do every month, with somebody new, and we've got a great $150 prize. It's a $150 gift card we're giving away every Friday this month. 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
1: That's awesome. $150 to go use at K&A, whether that's on gas or maybe you're getting some treats. I like the giant Rice Krispie squares. They have a bit of cash sometimes. Yeah.
0: Well, you know something? The butter tarts get all the attention, but those Rice Krispie squares, those are pretty darn good, huh?
1: Oh, amazing. 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
1: Sunny today and a high of 21. It'll be cloudy tonight, down to 11. Tomorrow, more cloud cover with showers beginning in the afternoon. Maybe even a thunderstorm coming through. High of 19. Then on Wednesday, cloudy and a high of 19.
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0: 91.5 CKPR, Thunder Bay's radio station, and good morning. We're Thunder Bay's morning show with Brad and Katie. Well, earlier today, we gave away another $1,000, one of our weekly prizes with our 18K payday contest.
1: That's right. Congratulations to John Haupt for winning the latest $1,000 that were given away. Name is also still in, though, for that $10,000 grand prize.
0: Mm-hmm. Now, if you want to be like John and win one of the weekly prizes of a grand, or the big one, $10,000, you just got to keep listening for those code words.
1: Mm-hmm. 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
0: Now, this contest is brought to you by Excalibur Motorcycle Works, but we also announced this earlier this morning that we're going to be joining up with Mike's Roadhouse this week on Friday.
1: Mm-hmm. We're going to be there from 3 until 5, just over on Carrick Street, so stop on by, get that bonus code word, and again, you're going to enter it online, ckpr.com.
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0: 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Good morning. It's Brad and Katie, and we are only a couple days away from the Shelter House's 50-50 draw.
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0: 91.5 CKPR, Thunder Bay's radio station with Olivia Dean and So Easy to Fall in Love. Hi, we're Thunder Bay's morning show with Brad and Katie. Tomorrow on the show, it's Tuesday, so we got This or That Tuesday.
1: That's right, we do. And actually, tomorrow's going to be like a Friday because Wednesday is a day off for many.
0: Mm-hmm.
1: But then we're back at it again on Thursday.
0: Correct, yes.
1: It's going to be a weird week that way. Okay. Yeah.
0: Now, tomorrow we're going to be talking about sandwiches.
1: Considering we had an interesting sandwich of choice today, I'm interested to see what's happening tomorrow.
0: We want to find out about go-to sandwiches.
1: Ooh.
0: In that topic, okay?
1: Okay. I don't think my go-to is going to be brie grilled cheese with nerd clusters in it.
0: Are you sure?
1: Pretty sure, yeah.
0: It was okay.
1: It was okay.
0: But no, it's not going to be my go-to either.
1: Not on Brad's list either. All right, well, we will find out what is on the list coming up tomorrow.
0: Scott Chasty is getting ready to go with a 91-minute commercial-free coffee break right after this.
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Attica's very own Alex Sampson there with Misery. It's your 91 minute commercial free coffee break. Thanks to Robbins. Hope you had a wonderful weekend here. Got the next Kid co-host Henley Schell coming up on Thursday. If you want to be the next Kid co-host, you can send

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1: Sunny for the most part today, high of 12 degrees, then getting some clouds tonight, possible rain overnight, dropping to 11 degrees. Cloudy for tomorrow, looking like rain and risk of thunderstorms for tomorrow, a high of 19.
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You want-

Well, big night for Taylor Swift at the VMAs there. Took home not only the VMA for Best Video, but she also took the VMA for Best New Artist Director, as she directed the video for Fate of Ophelia herself as well. So, and went into the awards last night, tied with Beyonce for the most VMAs, and then walked out of there, of course, a new champion. With that, here is some Taylor Swift. I Knew It, I Knew You, Thunder Bay's radio station, 90.5 CKPR.

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We got somebody who admittedly knows that he's a terrible singer coming up right after some Tyler Shaw here. Run to you. 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
2: Sunny for the most part today, high of 12 degrees, then getting some clouds tonight, possible rain overnight, dropping to 11 degrees. Cloudy for tomorrow, looking like rain and risk of thunderstorms for tomorrow, a high of 19.
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And a reminder, too, that Wednesday is Truth and Reconciliation Day. So we've got a special day of programming going all day, promoting listening, learning, and talking about reconciliation. So that starts on 91.5 CKPR on Wednesday morning, 6 a.m. We've got some more Lady Gaga for you. 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

0: 91.5 CKPR, Thunder Bay's radio station there. Sean Desmond, Night Like This. Scott Chastity with you. New Godzilla movie, not kid-friendly, apparently. The director of Godzilla Minus Zero said he's resisted some pressure to tone down the violence in the new movie. So this is something to keep in mind. Maybe don't take the kids to this one here. I don't know exactly how bad it's going to be, but I'm just thinking, if we're sitting here worrying about whether or not Godzilla is going to be age appropriate, I think we've been severely misunderstanding Godzilla. Got some Rihanna coming up for you next.
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0: 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Mike's Roadhouse is where you're going to get that bonus code word this week. So, of course, that $10,000 prize is what everybody's going towards. We're talking cash. We're giving you money. 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Just ask John Haupt, who's our latest winner of $1,000. 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And Friday, Mike's Roadhouse, we're going to be there up on Carrick Street from 3 until 5, a little bit later for this one. 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But so come by, get that bonus code word. And thanks to Mike's Roadhouse, Excalibur Motorcycle Works, for helping us out with this. All the details on CKPR.com. 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
11: 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The city is co-hosting an event marked National Truth and Reconciliation Day. And the 2026 inductees are now members of the Northwestern Ontario Sports Hall of Fame. 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

0: 91.5 CKPR Thunder Bay's radio station there, Nickelback Sunday. Scott Chastity with you. You ready for your lunch? Your retro lunch? Just minutes away, we're going to kick it off with a song that was supposed to be released by Maserati. In fact, you're kind of hearing the Maserati version, but the person who wrote the song heard what Maserati did with it, stole the song back, and kind of kept some of their hard-earned work there. And, yeah, it became a number one hit. And it's coming up next.
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12: I'm Sherry Levisky-Kotick. Here's what's happening in Thunder Bay. Voter information letters will start arriving in the mail this week for all eligible Thunder Bay residents currently on the list for the 2026 municipal and school board election. The letters will include information on when, where, and how to cast your ballot. As well, online voting begins October 19th at 10 a.m. and will be available 24 hours a day, 7 days a week, until polls close at 8 p.m. on Election Day, October 26th. In the lead-up to National Truth and Reconciliation Day on Wednesday, the City of Thunder Bay is partnering with the Thunder Bay Indigenous Friendship Center to honor residential school survivors. A community gathering is taking place at Hillcrest Park tomorrow at 6 o'clock. Annika Gregg is Engagement and Partnerships Lead for Indigenous Relations with the city.
9: As a municipality, we certainly have responsibilities towards reconciliation and commitments, and it's really important to utilize this day to honor and remember, but also to utilize this day as a way to kind of remember that these are our responsibilities and our commitments throughout the entirety of the year.
12: Gregg says there will be a sacred fire drumming as well as soup and bannock at tomorrow's ceremony. The 22nd annual Full Moon Memory Walk brought community members together over the weekend to honor and remember missing and murdered Indigenous residents. Participants walked a route around Golf Links Road, with some carrying photos of missing or murdered loved ones as they honored their memories. Cindy Pay-Pompey says beyond raising awareness, the walk created a space for healing, remembrance, and support for those grieving the loss of a loved one.
13: Provides an opportunity for other people who have lost have family members who are missing or were murdered, and it just provides an opportunity for them to honor their loved ones and to have some healing themselves.
12: Organizers feel the walk helps advocate for more to be done about the ongoing human rights crisis. The Northwestern Ontario Sports Hall of Fame has welcomed its class of 2026 inductees. Former NHL goaltender Carter Hutton was among the new members.
14: You know, it's funny, throughout your career, you never really like think about these days. You know, you're just in the moment, you're playing, you're having fun, enjoying it. You know, so being able to share this with my friends and family, my two young children, I think means the most to me. So, you know, all the people that helped me get here, right? Like, it's obviously an individual kind of honor, but in the same sense, without that support system and everyone along the way, I wouldn't be here.
12: Other 2026 inductees include hockey coaches Norm Bevilacqua and Bill McDonald, Dryden bowler Ron Stansfield, Lakehead University wrestler Justin Beau Parlant, and the 2005 Thunder Bay Bombers, honored for their contributions and achievements in Northwestern Ontario sports. Ukrainian children who were returned from Russian captivity will share their stories at a global event in Toronto over the next 2 days. Foreign Affairs Minister Anita Anand is co-hosting the event, focused on efforts to bring back children Ukraine says were taken by Russia since its full-scale invasion began in 2022. And following a state visit, the United States government has announced it is cutting tariffs on billions of dollars worth of goods from China. U.S. officials feel the deal could help secure market access for U.S. farmers and businesses while lowering prices for consumers. For more details on these and other stories, log on to tbnewswatch.com.
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16: The Minnesota Vikings remain perfect to start the season after a 23-16 win over Tampa Bay. Miles Price returned a punt 86 yards for a touchdown, and Kyler Murray went deep on a 41-yard touchdown pass in the win. Detroit kept pace in the NFC North, knocking out the New York Jets 31-24. Chicago enters Monday Night Football spotlight tonight with a showdown against Philadelphia. Other winners from Sunday include Kansas City, Cleveland, the New York Giants, Jacksonville, Buffalo, Indianapolis, Washington, Pittsburgh, San Francisco, Las Vegas, Baltimore, and Denver. The Philadelphia Phillies are heading back to the playoffs. They clinched the final wildcard spot in the National League with a 7-3 win over Tampa Bay. Houston won the American League West title after a 9-0 shutout of the Athletics. The playoffs start tomorrow. The Jays won their final game of the season 5-1 over Cincinnati. Max Scherzer and George Springer were given multiple standing ovations in what could be both of their final games for the franchise. In hoops, the WNBA playoffs are underway. Game one action saw New York take out Minnesota 91-75, Las Vegas crush Indiana 102-85, Atlanta knock off Washington 92-77, and Golden State take down Dallas 104-80. And in hockey, the Lakehead Thunderwolves came up empty this weekend, losing both of their non-conference games to Windsor, 2-1 in overtime on Friday and 6-1 on Saturday. In Superior Junior League action, Thunder Bay recovered from a Friday night loss to Dryden with a 6-2 win over Sioux Lookout, and Cam River lost both of their games to Red Lake 5-3 and 4-3 in overtime. That's sports. I'm Ted Jessup.
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0: Sunny for the most part tonight. High of 21. It's going to cloud up with possible rain overnight tonight, dropping to 11 degrees. Then getting some rain, risk of thunderstorm for tomorrow, expecting high of 19.
10: Hi.

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1: Well, we've got a song kicking off a retro lunch here that Prince wrote. Couldn't really do anything with it. He actually did not like the way it was sounding. So he allowed a band called Maserati to record it. And, you know, the bass player from Maserati was also the bass player from The Revolution. So this is sort of an interesting kind of thing here where he goes into the studio. Here's what Maserati is doing with it. Basically steals the track back, replaces the lead vocals, leaves everything else except removes the bass line. Which the record company thought, you're nuts. You can't release a song without a bass line. And, you know, Prince said, well, this is the single you're going to get. And it became a number one hit. We're, of course, talking about Kiss. 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

You know, another case of a song where, I mean, the person who wrote it just didn't like it. Seal was not a fan of that song and decided, hey, you know, I'm not going to use this. And of course, then it becomes a huge hit when a friend of Seal tells the producer, you know, hey, you got to listen to this tape that he made way back in the day. So anyway, and then of course the Batman soundtrack comes up. Batman Forever blows up Hughes there. Frankie Goes to Hollywood now. A relax action here. 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My.

91.5 CKVR Thunder Bay's radio station on your retro lunch with Greg Kinban there. Breakup song, they don't write them. That's kind of an interesting story, too, because that album by Greg Kin was called Rock Kin Roll. Then he releases another album called, there was a Kinspiracy, and then Next of Kin. That's what the second album, their sophomore album, was Next of Kin. Basically, guy just turned his last name into an entire dad joke and built a career around it. This is Scott Chastity with you. Speaking of songwriters, Rain Maida, Chantel Kravyazik coming to town to Break Your Heart tour. These incredible songwriters who've written for, you know, Christina Aguilera and Avril Lavigne and of course, Our Lady Peace, Chantel Kravyazik. They've got their own stuff they've done as well. So they're going to be playing those songs, telling the stories about those songs, and playing some new stuff that they've come up with as well. That's apparently pretty awesome as well. So that's all happening. Your Thunder Bay Community Auditorium, Thursday, November 26th. Info and links and tickets on our website, ckpr.com. We're heading to Australia. Coming up next.

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0: And mainly sunny for today. High of 21. It's going to cloud up with possible showers overnight, dropping to 11 degrees. Looking like rain for tomorrow with risk of thunderstorm, expecting a high of 19.
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0: 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There's Sky Love Song on your retro lunch. Scott Chasty with you. And we've got the classic Shakespearean comedy, A Midsummer Night's Dream, being brought to your Thunder Bay Community Auditorium by Ballet Organ on Friday. 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We're going to get a song that really kind of had a strange comeback when it showed up in the movie Zoolander. Coming up next.
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0: 91.5 CKPR Thunder Bay's radio station. Tragically Hip, Ahead by a Century. You know, all of the songs they put together, just that's the one that seemed to really resonate with crowds. And no surprise, too, that that was the song that they used for their very final show in Kingston, August 2016. And I was watching it live. A lot of people were. What a way to end that whole concert and then really to end the career of really what was Canada's band, you know. We played some MC Hammer last week. You Can't Touch This. And we talked about a song that it borrows from greatly. So why don't we play that song coming up next?
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0: 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There's Sean Desmond with Jamie Fine and Body. Scott Chasty with you. And we have got the next draw date for the Shelter Houses 50-50 coming up on Wednesday. So the tickets, I mean, $10 gets you 10 tickets. Seems like a good dealer. But, I mean, the more you buy, the more tickets you get. $75 gets you 200 tickets. 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Dua Lipa coming up this hour. We got some song that actually won the best video from the VMAs last night. And how about we check out some Tame Impala coming up next?
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0: 91.5 CKPR Thunder Bay's radio station. There's Shawn Mendes, Life of the Party, and Scott Chastate with you. The next kid co-host coming up on Thursday, just before school. Henley Shell's going to be joining Brad and Katie on the air. We're doing this every Thursday morning before school for the next little bit, and Henley's also going to walk out of here with a big old bag of 91.5 CKPR swag. 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Alex Warren coming up for you next.
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0: And sunny for the most part. High of 25 for today. Going to cloud up tonight. Possible rain overnight dropping to 11 degrees. And possible rain for tomorrow in the early afternoon. And basically rain all afternoon with risk of thunderstorms. Expecting high of 19.
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2: 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Are you going to all know it?

0: 91.5 CKPR, Thunder Bay's radio station. Okay, a bit of a confession. When that song came out, not a big fan of it. It's funny how things age with time, you know? I'm a huge fan of that song. Big Brand Van fan now. Brand Van 3000, drinking in L.A. Scott Chastity with you. Well, it's one of those stories that, I mean, it had to be Florida, right? Where this is happening. So this liquor store robbery, this guy goes in with a Michael Myers mask, you know, not Austin Powers, the horror guy. And then, you know, kind of shows up, interesting twist to it that the clerk he was robbing was in on the robbery. So they're both arrested and charged now. You know, it's just one of those had to be, had to be Florida. We got a song that's going to kind of make you think of an espresso ad, I think, coming up next.
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0: Station. 91.5 CKPR Thunder Bay's radio station there. Lolo with Punisher. Scott Chasty with you. Well, we're heading into October here. All sorts of things going on. So that means you're going to get your letter in the mail this week for the municipal election at some point. All the information about voting online and where your voting location is on voting day, election day. You know, I'm one of these. I like going to the polls. I actually like kind of the ritual of voting. You know, it's just a lot of people fought for our right to vote. And I like the fact that, you know, you have to honor that. Let's check out some NSYNC coming up.
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0: 91.5 CKPR Thunder Bay's radio station there, Charlotte Cardin, The Way We Touch. Scott Chasty with you. We're going medieval. Oh, yeah. 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Adele coming up this hour. We got some outcasts for you. And a little Bruno Mars. I almost said Bruno. Bruno Mars action coming up for you next.
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0: 91.5 CKPR Thunder Bay's radio station. You know, one of those songs that I don't know. You just don't get sick of. I love that song. Strumbella's Spirits, Scott Chastity with you. Interesting story out of Windsor here, too, where three gentlemen have been accused of stealing a light pole. Yeah, a metal light post. They, I guess, were attempting to, well, they cut it down. They were attempting to sneak it out through a hole in a chain link fence. Police caught them in the action. Nothing has been proven in courts yet. We should probably say that as well. But you got to wonder, like, who's your light pole guy? Like, how are you fencing this? You know, like, I don't understand the heist, I guess. Post Malone coming up.
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8: And mainly sunny, high of 21 for today. It's kind of cloud up, possible rain overnight, dropping to 11 degrees. Looking like rain with risk of thunderstorms tomorrow, a high of 19.
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1: 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Shook from Sean Desmond. Scott Chasty can shake this place and get $10,000 out of it. 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Back bigger than ever, not only the $10,000 grand prize, but 8 weekly prizes of $1,000. Just ask John Haupt, who is our latest $1,000 prize winner. All you got to do is listen for those code words. They could happen day or night. I don't know, 3 in the morning, 4 in the morning. I don't know. 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I don't even know when they are. 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

0: when you're ready to come home. 91.5 CKPR Thunder Bay's radio station there. Jamie Fine with Homesick. Scott Chasty wrapping things up. Hope you had a wonderful Monday so far. You know, just a couple hours to go till the end of the workday. But, you know, Bill Hogan's coming in to make that transition so much easier for you. So he's got you right through your rest of your workday and your drive home as well. I'm going to leave you off with some Matchbox 20 coming up next.
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Last week on Air with Ryan Seacrest, this song was chosen as a song of summer. It's Zara Larsson, CKPR.

0: 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That is Alessio Cara. Hello, I'm Bill Hogan. It's the 18K Payday Contest with Excalibur Motorcycle Works along with Mike's Roadhouse. Congratulations to John Haupt. Today's winner, $1,000 in cash. We've got five more $1,000 draws. The grand prize is $10,000. Now, Brad, he's going to be at Mike's Roadhouse on Carrick Street Friday afternoon between 3 and 5, and he will have, for you, a bonus code word. I've got a couple of code words this afternoon. And just between you and me, I have another code word coming up real soon. Well, pause for effect there. When you hear the code word, enter it. Just go to CKPR.com. Elton, along with Dua Lipa, coming up.
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6: Chance of showers at 11 overnight. Tomorrow's going to be a soggy day. Showers, risk of a thunderstorm in 19. Clouds will stick around and overstay their welcome on Wednesday. Right now it's 20.
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0: 905 CKPR, Thunder Bay's radio station. Yes, there is. And they're looking for you too. That's like Nickelback. CKPR presents A Midsummer Night's Dream. That's coming to the auditorium on Friday night. Ballet Jorgen with William Shakespeare's classic comedy with a Canadian twist, the ballet, A Tale of Love and Magic. So that's going to be on Friday night. Also coming to the auditorium in November is Rain Maida, along with Chantal Kravyazik and the Break Your Heart Tour. That'll be on the 26th. They'll play the greatest hits, also some new songs, there's some storytelling, so that's going to be outstanding. And then 3 days after that, it's Amanda Marshall and the 30th Anniversary Dark Horse Tour. That'll be on the 29th. You can get your tickets now, just go to tbca.com. Michael Jackson coming up.
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13: 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I'm Sherry Levisky-Cottick.
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0: 905 CKPR, Thunder Bay's radio station. That is Alex Sampson. I'm Bill Hogan. So which commute is more safer, the morning or the afternoon? One is twice as safe as the other. We'll find out the safest tonight. It's on air with Ryan Seacrest at 7. Thunder Bay 50-50. Well, we haven't even hit October yet, but the jackpot already for the month of October is over $1 million. Getting set for some early bird draws starting on Thursday. There'll be three $5,000 draws then. On Friday, two $10,000 draws. And then on Saturday, five $5,000 draws. Off to the races. No shortage of early bird draws, including on the 28th, a $50,000 early bird. That certainly is a treat, not a trick, that's for sure. ThunderBay5050.ca. Taylor Swift coming up.
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2: I'm Sherry Levisky-Kotick. Here's what's happening in Thunder Bay. Construction is underway to widen Highway 1117 from McGuire Road to Coughlin Road. Transportation Minister Prabhmeet Sarkaria made the announcement today and says the section will feature two lanes in each direction, separated by a grass median and two new bridges across the Black Sturgeon River. He also announced enforcement will be expanded by having the Shunya Truck Inspection Station operated 24/7. Voter information letters will start arriving in the mail this week for all eligible Thunder Bay residents currently on the list for the 2026 municipal and school board election. The letters will include information on when, where, and how to cast your ballot. As well, online voting begins October 19th at 10 a.m. and will be available 24 hours a day, 7 days a week, until polls close at 8 p.m. on Election Day, October 26th. In the lead-up to National Truth and Reconciliation Day on Wednesday, the City of Thunder Bay is partnering with the Thunder Bay Indigenous Friendship Center to honor residential school survivors. A community gathering is taking place at Hillcrest Park tomorrow at 6 o'clock. Annika Gregg is Engagement and Partnerships Lead for Indigenous Relations with the City.
3: As a municipality, we certainly have responsibilities towards reconciliation and commitments, and it's really important to utilize this day to honor and remember, but also to utilize this day as a way to kind of remember that these are our responsibilities and our commitments throughout the entirety of the year.
2: Gregg says there will be a sacred fire drumming as well as soup and bannock at tomorrow's ceremony. The 22nd annual Full Moon Memory Walk brought community members together over the weekend to honor and remember missing and murdered Indigenous residents. Participants walked a route around Golf Links Road, with some carrying photos of missing or murdered loved ones as they honored their memories. Cindy Pay-Pompey says beyond raising awareness, the walk created a space for healing, remembrance, and support for those grieving the loss of a loved one.
4: It provides an opportunity for other people who have lost have family members who are missing or were murdered, and it just provides an opportunity for them to honor their loved ones and to have some healing themselves.
2: Organizers feel the walk helps advocate for more to be done about the ongoing human rights crisis. The Northwestern Ontario Sports Hall of Fame has welcomed its class of 2026 inductees. Former NHL goaltender Carter Hutton was among the new members.
5: You know, it's funny, throughout your career, you never really like think about these days. You know, you're just in the moment, you're playing, you're having fun, enjoying it. You know, so being able to share this with my friends and family, my two young children, I think means the most to me. So, you know, all the people that helped me get here, right? Like, it's obviously an individual kind of honor, but in the same sense, without that support system and everyone along the way, I wouldn't be here.
2: Other 2026 inductees include hockey coaches Norm Bevilacqua and Bill McDonald, Dryden bowler Ron Stansfield, Lakehead University wrestler Justin Beau Parlant, and the 2005 Thunder Bay Bombers, honored for their contributions and achievements in Northwestern Ontario sports. For more details on these and other stories, log on to tbnewswatch.com.
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2: CBC says Hockey Night in Canada is coming back this season. The broadcasting company says it's partnering with the Professional Women's Hockey League for the upcoming campaign. The previous version of the show featured NHL games. The new season is set for December 5th between Montreal and Hamilton. The puck drops on the NHL season tomorrow. Four Canadian teams are in action, including Toronto hosting Montreal. Vancouver travels to Edmonton. It's the end of the road for the Toronto Blue Jays as their season came to a close yesterday with a 5-1 loss to Cincinnati. Toronto was able to win the AL pennant last year but missed the playoffs this year. The postseason for the Major League Baseball season gets underway tomorrow with a slate full of four wildcard games. Philadelphia challenges Atlanta while Houston entertains the Chicago White Sox. Boston takes on New York and Chicago challenges San Diego. And the NFL's Monday night game features the Philadelphia Eagles against the Chicago Bears. That's Sports. I'm Sherry Levisky-Kotick.
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8: There is a chance of maybe some showers at 11 overnight. Tomorrow, showers, maybe a thunderstorm. 19 for Tuesday, clouds on Wednesday. Right now it's 20.
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0: Yeah. Always looking for free and easy, don't you know? Friday, you win $150 to K&A Variety and Gaspar. So this lady's on tour. She'll be in Toronto for a couple of shows next month. This is Olivia Rodrigo, CKPR.

0: 905 CKPR, Thunder Bay's radio station. That's Coleman Hell. Earlier this morning on this very radio station, big brain on Brad, and no winner this morning, which means tomorrow the prize pack's going to get doubled up. Four passes for the Medieval Fair, which is on the Thanksgiving weekend at the Harmer's Fairgrounds. Thunderbolts home again this weekend, taking on Ontario Tech. You can win four tickets for each game at the Gardens, a $296 prize pack. It's big brain on Brad tomorrow on Thunder Bay's morning show with Brad and Katie. A bad breakup helped to inspire this song coming up.
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0: There is a chance of maybe some showers and 11 overnight. Tomorrow, showers, risk of a thunderstorm, and 19. Right now, it's 20.
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0: 91.5 CKPR, Thunder Bay's radio station. That's Chase Smokers, along with Coldplay. So Henley Shell's going to be here on Thursday morning. Henley is our latest kid co-host. Henley goes to Gorhamwar School, but on Thursday before school, Henley will be here in our studios. And for stopping in and spending some time with Brad and Katie, Henley wins a big bag of CKPR swag. Be a kid co-host. Thursdays before school on Thunder Bay's morning show. You can get the details. 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The first hit for Christina Aguilera is coming up.
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0: 9015, CKPR, Thunder Bay's radio station. 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Shelter House at Thunder Bay 5050. 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
1: I'm Sherry Levisky-Kotick. Here's what's happening in Thunder Bay. Construction is underway to widen Highway 1117 from McGuire Road to Coughlin Road. Transportation Minister Prabhmeet Sarkaria made the announcement today and says the section will feature two lanes in each direction separated by a grass median and two new bridges across the Black Sturgeon River. He also announced enforcement will be expanded by having the Shunya Truck Inspection Station operated 24/7. Voter information letters will start arriving in the mail this week for all eligible Thunder Bay residents currently on the list for the 2026 municipal and school board election. Letters will include information on when, where, and how to cast your ballot. As well, online voting begins October 19th at 10 a.m. and will be available 24 hours a day, 7 days a week, until polls close at 8 p.m. on Election Day, October 26th. Ahead of National Truth and Reconciliation Day on Wednesday, the City of Thunder Bay is joining forces with the Thunder Bay Indigenous Friendship Center to recognize and honor residential school survivors. A community gathering is being held tomorrow evening at Hillcrest Park starting at 6 p.m. Annika Gregg is the city's engagement and partnerships lead for Indigenous relations and says the space features a residential school survivors reflection space.
2: So there is a flag, there's a sacred fire space, and some seating where community members are welcomed throughout the entirety of the year to utilize that space as a space for reflection. And so we are using that space on the 29th. In particular, but that is a space that's open to community all year round.
1: Gregg says there will be a flag raising, sacred fire drumming, as well as soup and bannock for those attending. The 22nd annual Full Moon Memory Walk drew people together over the weekend to remember and honor missing and murdered Indigenous people. Participants followed a route around Gulf Links Road, with some carrying photos of loved ones as they paid tribute to their lives and kept their memories alive. Candace Munro walked in remembrance of many family members and hopes this will help spread awareness.
3: Just so they don't get forgotten about, because it feels like with the police, nothing's being done. And just to bring awareness throughout for everybody else, the public to see.
1: Organizers say the event gives family members and friends an opportunity to grieve, heal, and remember their loved ones. The Northwestern Ontario Sports Hall of Fame has added several new names to its ranks with its induction of the 2026 class. Former NHL goaltender Carter Hutton is among this year's inductees. Also joining the Hall of Fame are hockey coaches Norm Bevilacqua and Bill McDonald, who led the Thunder Bay Twins to 5 Allen Cups and ended his storied career by coaching the Lakehead University Thunderwolves.
4: When you get into these things and get an honor like I got today, it's a cliche, but it's everybody around you that helped you push you into this situation I am now. And I, like I said, very, very, very nice honor.
1: Other inductees include Dryden bowler Ron Stansfield, Lakehead University wrestler Justin Bo Parlant, and the 2005 Thunder Bay Bombers. The inductees are being recognized for their accomplishments and contributions to sports across northwestern Ontario. For more details on these and other stories, log on to tbnewswatch.com.
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1: CBC says Hockey Night in Canada is coming back this season. The broadcasting company says it's partnering with the Professional Women's Hockey League for the upcoming campaign. The previous version of the show featured NHL games. The new season is set for December 5th between Montreal and Hamilton. The puck drops on the NHL season tomorrow. Four Canadian teams are in action, including Toronto hosting Montreal. Vancouver travels to Edmonton. It's the end of the road for the Toronto Blue Jays as their season came to a close yesterday with a 5-1 loss to Cincinnati. Toronto was able to win the AL pennant last year but missed the playoffs this year. The postseason for the Major League Baseball season gets underway tomorrow with a slate full of 4 wildcard games. Philadelphia challenges Atlanta while Houston entertains the Chicago White Sox. Boston takes on New York and Chicago challenges San Diego. And the NFL's Monday night game features the Philadelphia Eagles against the Chicago Bears. At Sports, I'm Sherry Levisky-Cotick.
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7: Well, chance maybe some showers and 11 overnight. Tomorrow's going to be soggy. Showers, risk of a thunderstorm, 19 for Tuesday, cloudy on Wednesday. And right now it's 21.
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It's a presentation of Robbins. The extravaganza begins tomorrow morning at 10 with Scott. 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

91.5 CKPR, Thunder Bay's radio station. It's the 18K Payday Contest with Excalibur Motorcycle Works along with Mike's Roadhouse. Congratulations to John Haupt, today's winner, $1,000. We've got five more $1,000 draws. Grand prize is $10,000. Now, Brad is going to be at Mike's Roadhouse on Carrick this Friday afternoon. He'll be there between 3 and 5, and he will have a bonus code word. I've got another code word, and that is coming up very soon. When you hear it, enter it. Just go to CKPR.com. Bieber, coming up.

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13: Well, it looks like the sun's going to be taking a little bit of time off. I mean, it did work on the weekend, so I get that. A chance of showers and 11 overnight. Tomorrow, showers, a risk of a thunderstorm, and 19. Right now, 21.
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1: 9015 CKPR, Thunder Bay's radio station. Well, that is certainly the kind of attitude you're looking for on a Monday. Well, you know, at least we try. He is Sean Mendez. I'm Bill Hogan. The Thunder Bay Medieval Fair is next weekend, Thanksgiving weekend, out of the Harmer's Fairgrounds. 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

0: 915 CKPR, Thunder Bay's radio station. That is the weekend. So which commute is more safer, the morning or the afternoon? Apparently one is twice as safe as the other. More on that tonight. Ryan Seacrest is here at 7. Magna Theater's first play of the upcoming season is Evil Dead, the musical. That's going to debut on Thursday and run until the 24th. You can get your tickets now. Just go to magnustheater.com. David Guetta, along with BB Rexha, kicks off a 30-minute music mix coming up.
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0: 915 CKPR, Thunder Bay's radio station. That is Rev, and that is a wrap for our 30-minute music mix. So Ryan Seacrest is here at 7. CKPR presents A Midsummer Night's Dream. That's going to be at the Auditorium on Friday night. Ballet Jorgen with William Shakespeare's classic comedy with a Canadian twist. The ballet, A Tale of Love and Magic. So that's on Friday night. Fast forward to November, and another CKPR presentation, Rain Maida, along with Chantal Kraviasek. And the Break Your Heart Tour, they'll play some greatest hits. Rain will play some stuff from Our Lady Peace, plus some new songs and some storytelling. And then a few days after that, at the end of November, it's Amanda Marshall and the 30th anniversary of the Dark Horse Tour. You can get your tickets now. Just go to tbca.com. Usher, along with Pitbull, coming up.
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9: 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My name is Sergeant Chantal LaRocque, and on behalf of the Anishinaabeg Police Service, we would like to honor residential school survivors and those that never returned. 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
0: Chance of showers at 11 overnight. Tomorrow, showers, risk of a thunderstorm at 19. Cloudy and 19 on Wednesday.
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0: 905 CKPR, Thunder Bay's radio station. 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

0: 91.5 CKPR, Thunder Bay's radio station. That is Lolo. I'm Bill Hogan. It's the 18K Payday Contest with Excalibur Motorcycle Works along with Mike's Roadhouse. Brad's going to be at Mike's Roadhouse on Friday afternoon between 3 and 5, and he will have, just for you, a bonus code word. We've got five $1,000 draws still to come. Grand prize draws, $10,000. Ryan Seacrest has yet another code word after 7. Taylor Swift after this.
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7: On the National Day for Truth and Reconciliation, we pause to remember. 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
1: 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Which do you think is more dangerous, morning or afternoon, evening? Later this hour.
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12: Chance of showers at 11 overnight. Tomorrow, showers, risk of a thunderstorm at 19. Cloudy at 19 on Wednesday.

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0: As afternoon, so afternoon is worse.
1: Because you're tired and you've already worked a full day.
0: Yep, that plus you're shopping, you're picking up kids, you're running errands. Yeah. There's just a lot more on your plate as opposed to after coffee rushing to work. More singular. Makes sense.
1: You're more focused in the morning.
0: Today's quote, worrying is imagining the wrong future on purpose. Wow.
1: Wow.
0: Don't worry.
1: Wow.
0: Imagining the wrong future on purpose.
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